0: Champion.
1: Oh, this is hilarious.
2: Call her, she's not going to believe me.
3: Hi, darling, it's the Sultan. But we're slumming it in a place called Blonde in King's Cross. You will die.
4: Is this all you've got?
5: Yes.
6: No lobster?
3: Nope.
7: No foie gras?
5: Very little.
8: No coq au vin at Montparnasse?
9: Only at Christmas, lads.
10: That's very funny.
11: Oh, give us 5 hamburgers with everything.
12: Except your normal dollop of Jones and attitude.
10: You're very funny. You
13: are fun. Garçon, 5 glasses for the pop.
14: Any requests?
15: Bob on the builder!
16: You haven't got it?
17: Typical.
16: You have to make do with this.

today is gonna be a good day. Don't care what anybody else say. Ah. Oh.